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0: Marketing und Klima, umweltfreundlich, weniger Plastik und so weiter. 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Studierende der Ankara University haben sich dieses Phänomen an aktuellen Beispielen etwas genauer angeschaut. Der folgende Beitrag zu Greenwashing aus Ankara ist auf Englisch. Falls es euch gerade noch zu früh ist für Englisch, in 4 Minuten geht's weiter auf Deutsch. The following is recorded in English at Ankara University as 2 students. They discussed some of the marketing tricks that are used to make products seem more climate friendly.
1: Hello everyone. Me, I am Cemre, and my friend Katerina. We're gonna talk about our brands creating a new wave of disinformation through sensibility and climate marketing. People acknowledged that it will be no longer use plastic packing on this product boxes in order to appear more eco-friendly and take a stand for sustainability. Eliminating the use of the plastic wrap on the exterior of the redesigned packing reduced plastic used by 600 metric tons. Within the framework of climate action, they are now selling throwaway cardboard packing with fewer items included inside the boxes. At first glance, this seems eco-friendly to people, creating a perception that the brand is sensitive to the environment and carbon emissions. However, we have to pay extra money to purchase the power adapters and headphones that are no longer provided to customers, which in turn leads an additional packing waste and increased logistics. While the brand appears climate friendly through the minimalistic designs that consumers flock to, it is actually creating an illusion, allowing it to project an eco-conscious image while making even more profit. Thank you, everyone. This is the Katerina turns.
2: Hi, everyone. I'm Katerina. I'm from Russia, and I would like to continue this topic. I would like to give some more examples so we won't think that it's only Apple, like big corporations do such tricks. First of all, I would want to share such example as Banana Boat and Hawaiian Tropic brand. Both brands labeled sunscreens as reef-friendly, with coral imagery on the packaging. Australia's court found the claim misleading. The products still contained ingredients like homosalate and others known to harm coral reefs. The company ran no independent tests. It simply removed 2 ingredients banned in Hawaii and rebranded it, the rest as reef safe. So basically it's a misconception. Another brand, Innisfree, I think a lot of girls use it. The brand launched a serum in packaging labeled, "Hello, I'm a paper bottle." When users cut the bottle open, they found a standard plastic container inside. Innisfree issued an apology, admitting that paper bottle referred only to the outer paper wrap, not the actual packaging. Consumers saw it as a deception. So, as I'm from Russia, I would also like to share the example that nowadays there are a lot of problems with fur usage. I mean, many people use fur clothes, but recently it started to be claimed as animal cruelty and so on. So basically, people started to use more plastic, like plastic-contained, eco-friendly clothes. But it's also a misconception because plastic clothes last much less. So we basically need to rechange it, reuse it, and rebuy it much more often. So it's basically a misconception. So as for the ending, I would like to say that the big corporations really take away their responsibility and leave the choice for a customer who basically does not choose something. What is truly happening is that giant corporations are manipulating people's perceptions and fostering a false sense of awareness. We don't want to judge someone, but we like people and our customers to be aware of what they are buying, why they are buying, and just to be more thinkable. Thank you.
0: a lot of examples from Turkey here of greenwashing products to appear more climate friendly. Und damit zurück ins Deutsche. Wir haben gehört, Desinformation im Kontext von Klimapolitik gibt es nicht nur im Zusammenhang mit politischen Debatten, sondern auch auf dem Werbemarkt, um die Profitrate zu steigern. Zwei Studierende der Ankara University haben hier einige Beispiele aufgezeigt.

In the event of turbulence, your human rights might come under violation. The temperature in Athens is 500 degrees Celsius, and the local time is too little too late. Thank you for flying with Criminal Airlines. On behalf of the Greek state, we wish you a pleasant flight.

They asked about the Bible I was reading. 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Labeled it Jerusalem, but really it's for cooking Middle East. And I could see that mine was changing with the seasons. Shaded for a reason.

0: shine.
1: I'm still trying to write the story as I see it. 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I'm helping out on a mortgage I really can't afford. Family breaking north, I cover the trips abroad. 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
1: I've been moving so damn slow, I think I'm crawling. And the echo on your voice is making me feel nauseous. 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

0: So, es folgt Kid Frost mit dem Stück Ain't No Sunshine.
1: What is time? Time is when a man is trying to make time with your woman, but you doing time behind bars and your time is standing still. Yo, Frost. Kick it to these people for real, you know what I'm saying?
2: Time sifts through the hourglass, through night and day, and I watch as the games people play. It's like do unto others, then split. And if you can't back up what you say, then you ain't shit. I've seen the manifestations of the street, so I can manifest what I see on a drum beat. Like just last night.
1: Yo, what happened, man?
2: I watch these two vatos get in a crazy fight. One of them was quick to pull a knife. He stabbed him in the heart, and now he's doing life in prison at the age of 21. Living on death row, cause he couldn't let go. Caught in the web of violence. Roll deep when they creep and move in silence of the lambs.
1: Yo.
2: Attack

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And now, ain't no

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Or you're going to be the next fool in line doing time, you know what I'm saying? Like my man said.

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1: RTJ3, motherfucker.

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1: Fein. Weiter geht's mit Freddie Gibbs

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And just here to let you know.

0: 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And every year that I perform a new show, as long as you know that you're not gonna have fun and not be number one. And just here to let you know who's like running the place. And every year that I perform a new show, that I don't know, as long as you know that.
1: We try some things.

In the event of turbulence, your human rights might come under violation. The temperature in Athens is 500 degrees Celsius, and the local time is too little too late. Thank you for flying with Criminal Airlines. On behalf of the Greek state, we wish you a pleasant flight.